0: band.
1: Ah! 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
1: 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You know, can't get nothing for it these days. 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I used to have about 4 or 5 pints of, what, like, light and bitter, I used to think, in them days, and maybe even squeeze in a whiskey and orange or something like that. And probably had enough for chips after that, too, you know. 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It's a bloody disgrace, isn't it?